dancing on me. Bad things, it's a lot of bad things that they wish and they wish and they wish and they wish and they wish and on me. Yeah. Hey, hey. She say, do you love me? I tell her only partly. I only

0: Sei qua.
1: E ci colleghiamo con la superstar globale, vincitrice di 4 Grammy Awards e non solo. Colleghiamoci con Lizzo.
0: Say what?
1: Ladies and gentlemen, Lizzo. Hi Lizzo.
2: What up, baby?
1: What up, baby? It's a very, very big pleasure to have you here. How are you?
2: I'm fabulous.
1: First thing first,

0: Congrats on your new album, so bold and creative. How happy are you about it on a scale from 1 to 10?
1: I'm happy to be. I'm at a 10 today. It changes every day, you know, with artists. We're sensitive about our music, but today I'm at a 10. I'm
0: okay,
1: so happy.
0: Cool. Let's start with the album cover, A Middle Finger Up. Who's the finger dedicated to?
1: It's me.
0: Yeah, I know it's you.
1: It subverts your expectation. I think that, like, instead of a middle finger, you just see this joyous person. You know, instead of a fuck you, you see celebration. And I think that's really what it's more about, less about giving the finger, but like being joyful instead of giving the finger.
0: Mm-hmm. Allora, intanto gli ho chiesto come stai, dice sono felicissimo, gli ho detto come ti senti su questo album che si chiama Beach, da 1 a 10, le dice oggi 10, poi cambia tutti i giorni, quando fai musica nuova è sempre così. 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Could you tell us what is your meaning of Beach?
1: Yeah, it means a lot of things, like especially, I don't know if it means, if it's like this in Italy, but in America, it's my favorite word. You know, I'm 100% that bitch. So I've been saying it for a long time. It can mean like, hey girl. It could also mean like, don't mess with me. It could also mean like, bitch, I got the tea. Like, it can be anything. And that's what's so cool about it. It can be a mess. It can be a queen. You know, it can be a lover.
0: I loved Toast, the first track. Remind me of a classical music, very poetic. Are you still in love with classical music?
1: Mm-hmm. I'm very much in love with classical music. The reason why, I'm sorry.
0: It's okay. I love that you are talking about classical music eating bacon.
1: The reason why I really wanted to put a toast on this album, because I wrote a toast for Special in 2021. I put it on this album because I've been playing a lot of flute lately. Like, I've been posting flute covers online, and then I just did like some shows at the Blue Note in New York, which is a legendary jazz club, yeah. And I played a lot of flute. And I was like, I really want to put more flute on this album. So when I heard the song, I was like, man, this is such a good song. I need to put this on Bitch. So yeah, I still love classical music and I hope to play a lot more flute soon.
0: In tutto ciò lei sta mangiando bacon con non si capisce che cosa. 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
2: Say what?

0: Bitch. 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
1: Say what?
0: It's been 4 years since Special in 2022. Did you stop your creative process for a while and enjoyed life? I mean, what did you focus on?
2: No, I put out Special in 2022. I toured Special from 2022 all the way to August 2023. I was in the studio and I wrote Too Nice in September 2023. So I was back at it. I've been working on music for the last 3 years.
0: Ah, okay,
2: but
0: wow.
2: But I also gave myself space to like live life and to experience things in the between time, you know what I mean?
0: Mm-hmm, yeah. Gli ho chiesto cosa ha fatto dal 2022, anno in cui ha pubblicato Special, il suo ultimo album, prima di questo. 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
1: What?
0: You said no one will ever be better than Michael Jackson and Prince. I think so. Can you explain why?
2: There's two reasons why no one will ever top Michael Jackson and Prince. One, because I think they were both very just special people. I think that like Michael Jackson did something that no one ever seen before. And I think that now at this point, we've seen everything. Like no one can invent anything new. And Michael Jackson did. The hee-hee and the socks and the moonwalking and just everything about him. He invented pop stardom.
0: Uh-huh.
2: That's never gonna happen again. Prince is a musical genius because he had time and the brain to sit at home and learn all these instruments and be an expert at them. With social media and the internet, ain't nobody an expert at anything anymore. Like, it's very rare to find somebody who like is really like young musical prodigies like coming up and becoming superstars. That's just not gonna happen again. So that's reason number one.
0: Mm-hmm.
2: Number two, like the time that we're in. Like back then, a superstar was a superstar. Like no internet, no streams, just raw talent. And Michael Jackson would have a billion people show up to his show. And like he did that without any internet. Now, because of the internet, it's too oversaturated. Mm-hmm. And we'll never have a singular star come out of the world. You know, there's always going to be multiple people all at once, but we don't have a monoculture anymore. It's over. It's a wrap.
0: Gli ho chiesto di commentare una frase che ha detto in un podcast americano che si chiama Drink Champs di recente, cioè che nessuno supererà mai Michael Jackson e Prince, e lei mi ha spiegato perché. 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
1: Say what?

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1: Avete sentito?
0: Avete sentito che siamo collegati con Lizzo mentre mangia del bacon. Stiamo parlando praticamente con lei.
2: Say what?
0: Did you have the chance to work with Prince? Do you have a core memory of him?
3: Oh my god, I'd say the coolest actually one of the coolest things was something that didn't happen, but it's fine. Paisley Park, going to Paisley Park was really cool. And I mean, I'll never go back to Paisley Park without him being there. It just wouldn't be the same. But having the opportunity to go there and record music and to like watch him perform was like really, really special.
0: Yeah. What do you think if I say no one will ever be better than Lizzo?
3: It's true, because there'll never be another Lizzo. Because yeah. I'm myself through and through, honey.
0: Yeah. What was the most unfair thing that you think is being said about you?
3: What's the most what thing?
0: Unfair thing that you think is being said about you.
3: I think the most unfair thing that's being said about me right now, and there's a lot, but I'm like complaining when I'm just trying to explain. I try to explain things really calmly and plainly, but people are like, she's complaining. And I'm like, you know what? I'm not gonna say nothing anymore, because y'all take everything as a complaint. And I'm just talking, like I can't say anything these days. Even this is gonna be seen as a complaint. But I'm honestly, I'm just been trying to show gratitude lately, because I'm like, I want people to know that I'm just really super grateful that this is my job and this is what I get to do. I'm very, very happy.
2: Say what?
0: Come ho commentato il periodo in cui lei lavorava con Prince, dice, sono stata a Paisley Park, il suo studio, lo ha raccontato come un momento incredibile, irripetibile, al punto che dice non ci tornerò mai più senza di lui. 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Listen, are you tired of being associated to the body positivity battles?
3: I signed up for it, so I can't really get tired of it. I think that it is what it is. You know what I mean? Like my body, I know is always going to be a topic of conversation, but it's not just me. Like it doesn't matter what you look like when you're

0: che è uno dei grandi classici di Lizzo, che è fuori con l'album nuovo che si chiama Beach e che è qui con noi stasera a distanza. We are playing a lot the track Sexy Ladies, is a banger track, so old school. What did you listen and dance to when you were not Lizzo yet?
1: Oh my god, I love pop music. Like, I grew up listening to a lot of like Britney Spears and NSYNC and things like that, Janet Jackson. And then I also grew up listening to a lot of R&B and rap. Like, I love Lauryn Hill, I love Missy Elliott, I love Destiny's Child, I loved B2K, I loved Usher. So I think I was really fortunate to grow up in a generation that was like right before like streaming and stuff, because I was able to listen just to like the best music, like quality, well done, well produced, well written music that was well packaged. Now, because of streaming, we live in an era where like it's a little sloppier and a little like less finished and a little less thought out. And there's more music than there's ever been. And I think that's cool too, because it gives smaller artists an opportunity to blow up really quickly. But I came from an era where the music was like well constructed, well thought out, and well packaged and well delivered. And I'm so grateful for that, because I have a sort of pastiche and appreciation for good quality music that I don't think any other generation after us will ever have again.
0: Yeah, I feel you, I feel you. Commentando una canzone del suo album, che è Sexy Ladies, che abbiamo ascoltato prima, le ho detto: che musica ascoltavi quando non eri ancora Lizzo? Lei dice: io sono cresciuta con Destiny's Child, Britney Spears, NSYNC, Janet Jackson, ma anche cose più R&B, ovviamente Lauryn Hill, Usher,